0: La 91. Donde quiera que estés, 91.3.
1: I know you feel where I'm coming from. Regardless of the things in my past that I've done, most stuff it really was for the hell of the fun. 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

0: Drink some margaritas by swinging blue lights. Listen to the mariachi play at midnight. Are you with me? Are you with me?
1: Donde quiera que estés, todo el día